0: Come on.
1: Show them.
2: This boogie's in my soul. 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

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You didn't go to no studio. All right, so house music, man.

In this house, we don't judge. 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The bass line moves our hearts.